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8: 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Check. 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

Hey, Timmons, here's a 2026 Rock on the River artist. I'm in a race to the bottom of a bottle. Nate Holler. Best of ever was. 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
1: Good morning, I'm John Crawford. It's going to cost Canada, but the new Gordie Howe International Bridge connecting Windsor and Detroit is finally set to open to traffic on July 27th. This after a planned ribbon cutting last month was postponed as the Trump administration stepped in. Michigan Republican Senate candidate Mike Rogers says he's been told by U.S. Commerce Secretary Howard Lutnick that America will get a better financial deal and that there will be no Chinese vehicles, in his words, pouring over the bridge. Canada says it has agreed to share some proceeds from tolls to be collected with the U.S., even though Ottawa foot the entire $6.4 billion bill for the bridge. That happened after the Michigan legislature refused to chip in while the Maroon family, which owns the existing Ambassador Bridge, lobbied against the new one. More pressure now for U.S. booze to be allowed back on Canadian store shelves, this time from California Senator Democrat Adam Schiff. Schiff says the boycott of California wine is causing devastating harm to wine growers in his state. No comment yet from Queen's Park, but Quebec Premier Christine Fréchette says that nothing will change as long as the U.S. maintains what she calls these unjustified tariffs. Expect to see some volatility when it comes to the price of gas in the coming days, and experts suggesting that rising prices can be credited to uncertainty and renewed attacks between the U.S. and Iran, and the fact that the Trump administration is attempting for political reasons to keep the price of energy down ahead of the U.S. midterm elections. Dan McTague, heading Canadians for Affordable Energy, also says that gas prices jumped about 5 cents per liter on Friday and around 13 cents for diesel. However, he expects a 1 cent drop on Sunday, while Enpro International suggests a 3% drop this weekend. Honda Canada is recalling more than 32,000 Odyssey vehicles involving the 2018 through 20 model years. It seems that water can enter the rearview camera assembly and corrode the printed circuit board. That in turn can mean no image on the display when reversing, increasing the risk of crash or injury. The defect blamed on an assembly error. In sports, Mikel Merino scored in the 88th minute on a rebound. Spain with a 2-1 victory over Belgium to make it to the semifinals of the FIFA World Cup. Baseball, the Blue Jays over the Padres 5-3. Kazuma Okamoto hitting his 22nd home run of the season for Toronto. CFL, the Blue Bombers beat the Argos 30-21. WNBA play, the Wings over the Tempo 108-95. And in Wimbledon, Ottawa's Gabriela Dabrowski and Brazil's Luisa Stefani have advanced to the Grand Slam women's doubles final with a win over Japan's Shuko Aoyama and Taiwan's Anshua Liang on Friday.
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1: It'll be sunny today, a high of 27, a humidex 29, clear tonight, dropping to 16. Sunday, sun and cloud, 30% chance of showers with a high of 29.
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4: It'll be sunny today, a high of 27, a humidex 29. Clear tonight, dropping to 16. Sunday, sun and cloud, 30% chance of showers with a high of 29.
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5: It'll be sunny today, a high of 27, a humidex 29, clear tonight, dropping to 16. Sunday, sun and cloud, 30% chance of showers with a high of 29.
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1: Good morning, I'm John Crawford. Here we are in the middle of the summer vacation season, and there they are in the middle of their Middle Eastern conflict, and there go gas prices. Dan McTagg, heading Canadians for Affordable Energy, says gas prices were set to jump 5 cents per liter today. Not the greatest news for anybody on holiday traveling any distance. However, McTagg is expecting a tug of war at the pumps in the coming days. In fact, he sees the price dropping a cent on Sunday, while Enpro International suggests it'll be a 3 cent drop. McTagg believes that U.S. President Donald Trump is doing everything he can to keep energy prices down ahead of the U.S. midterm elections, including, he claims, by the short selling of oil by the U.S. Treasury Department. So, he says, while prices should be rising, they are in fact being pushed down. Canada may have paid for the $6.4 billion Gordie Howe International Bridge connecting Windsor and Detroit, but the Trump administration wanted a piece of the action, so the bridge that was supposed to open a month ago stayed closed. Until now, seems the Americans got what they wanted, the new bridge finally opening on July 27th. Michigan Republic Senate candidate Mike Rogers says he has been assured by the administration that America is getting a better financial deal out of this, that the U.S. would see up to half the revenue from the bridge, and that the two countries would determine what the tolls would be. A British man who pleaded guilty to manslaughter and the death of an Owen Sound restaurant owner over an unpaid bill has been sentenced to 3.5 years in prison. Robert Evans Jr. was extradited from Scotland last year for his role in the 2023 death of Sharif Roman. He died a week after being assaulted outside his business. Taking into account credit for pretrial custody, Evans Jr. will serve a remaining 7 months behind bars before being deported back to the UK. Federal Liberals are planning to choose a candidate July 18th for an upcoming by-election in Beaches East York riding, the one vacated by longtime MP Nate Erskine-Smith this week. A by-election has not yet been called. Speed limit? What speed limit? A driver facing stunt driving charges after being clocked traveling at 197 kilometers per hour in a 100 zone in Huntsville, charged a 24-year-old Newcastle man. In sports, Spain moves into the semifinals at the FIFA World Cup with a 2-1 victory over Belgium, Mike Marino scoring in the 88th minute on a rebound. Baseball, the Blue Jays beat the Padres 5-3, Kazumu Okamoto putting away his 22nd home run of the season. In the CFL, the Blue Bombers handled the Argonauts 30-21, Argos dropping to 2-3 on the season, Winnipeg now 3-2. WNBA, the Wings over the Tempo 108-95, and in Wimbledon, Jannik Sinner upset 7-time champion Novak Djokovic to reach the final against Alexander Zverev.
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1: It'll be sunny today, a high of 27, a humid X29, clear tonight, dropping to 16. Sunday, sun and cloud, 30% chance of showers with a high of 29.
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2: It'll be sunny today, a high at 27, a humidex 29, clear tonight, dropping to 16. Sunday, sun and cloud, 30% chance of showers with a high of 29.
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1: This is Brenda Beaven, coordinator for the Cochrane District Crime Stoppers Board. The Timmins Police Service would like your help in identifying this thief. On Sunday, March 8th, 2026, at approximately 4:39 in the afternoon, a man was seen on CCTV camera entering Home Depot Timmins, empty-handed, but at 4:45, he's seen leaving the store pushing a flat cart with a Weber barbecue valued at $1,199. He passed all points of sale, making no attempt to pay. The male is described as white, wearing a gray hoodie with the hood up over a gray ball cap with a flat peak, blue jeans, and green rubber boots. You'll find his photo on the MyTimmonsNow.com website and on the Crime Stoppers website at cdcrimestoppers.ca. If you know who this thief is, you can remain anonymous by calling Crime Stoppers at 1-800-222-TIPS or using the internet and using the Submit a Tip tab at cdcrimestoppers.ca. You will not be identified and will not have to testify in court, and if your information leads to an arrest, you could be eligible for a reward of up to $2,000. If you know something, do the right thing and call Crime Stoppers.
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5: It'll be sunny today, a high of 27, a humidex 29, clear tonight, dropping to 16. Sunday, sun and cloud, 30% chance of showers with a high of 29.
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1: Good morning, I'm John Crawford. It's going to cost Canada, but the new Gordie Howe International Bridge connecting Windsor and Detroit is finally set to open to traffic on July 27th. This after a planned ribbon cutting last month was postponed as the Trump administration stepped in. Michigan Republican Senate candidate Mike Rogers says he's been told by U.S. Commerce Secretary Howard Lutnick that America will get a better financial deal and that there will be no Chinese vehicles, in his words, pouring over the bridge. Canada says it has agreed to share some proceeds from tolls to be collected with the U.S., even though Ottawa foot the entire $6.4 billion bill for the bridge. That happened after the Michigan legislature refused to chip in while the Maroon family, which owns the existing Ambassador Bridge, lobbied against the new one. More pressure now for U.S. booze to be allowed back on Canadian store shelves, this time from California Senator Democrat Adam Schiff. Schiff says the boycott of California wine is causing devastating harm to wine growers in his state. No comment yet from Queen's Park, but Quebec Premier Christine Fréchette says that nothing will change as long as the U.S. maintains what she calls these unjustified tariffs. I expect to see some volatility when it comes to the price of gas in the coming days, and experts suggesting that rising prices can be credited to uncertainty and renewed attacks between the U.S. and Iran, and the fact that the Trump administration is attempting for political reasons to keep the price of energy down ahead of the U.S. midterm elections. Dan McTague, heading Canadians for Affordable Energy, also says that gas prices jumped about 5 cents per liter on Friday and around 13 cents for diesel. However, he expects a 1 cent drop on Sunday, while Enpro International suggests a 3% drop this weekend. Honda Canada is recalling more than 32,000 Odyssey vehicles involving the 2018 through 20 model years. It seems that water can enter the rearview camera assembly and corrode the printed circuit board. That in turn can mean no image on the display when reversing, increasing the risk of crash or injury. The defect blamed on an assembly error. In sports, Mikel Merino scored in the 88th minute on a rebound. Spain with a 2-1 victory over Belgium to make it to the semifinals of the FIFA World Cup. Baseball, the Blue Jays over the Padres 5-3. Kazuma Okamoto hitting his 22nd home run of the season for Toronto. CFL, the Blue Bombers beat the Argos 30-21. WNBA play, the Wings over the Tempo 108-95. And in Wimbledon, Ottawa's Gabriela Dabrowski and Brazil's Luisa Stefani have advanced to the Grand Slam women's doubles final with a win over Japan's Shuko Aoyama and Taiwan's Anshua Liang on Friday.
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1: It'll be sunny today, a high of 27, a humid X 29, clear tonight, dropping to 16. Sunday, sun and cloud, 30% chance of showers, with a high of 29.
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2: 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So grab a coffee, bring the family, and come enjoy a great morning at the Mountjoy Farmers Market. 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
5: It'll be sunny today, a high of 27, a humidex 29. Clear tonight, dropping to 16. Sunday, sun and cloud, 30% chance of showers with a high of 29.
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3: Good morning. I'm hanging out at the Mountjoy Farmers Market this morning, and there's still lots of time to come on by. The market is on until 12 noon, and it's been a great morning so far with plenty of local vendors, fresh produce, homemade bakings, and all kinds of unique finds. 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I'm in the parking lot. 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So if you're still deciding what to do this morning, come spend some time at the Mountjoy Farmers Market. Stop by, say hi, and grab the contest code and enjoy everything the market has to offer. I'm here until 11 a.m. and I hope to see you soon.
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16: It'll be sunny today, a high of 27, a humidex 29, clear tonight, dropping to 16. Sunday, sun and cloud, 30% chance of showers with a high of 29.
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6: It'll be sunny today, a high of 27, a humid X 29, clear tonight, dropping to 16. Sunday, sun and cloud, 30% chance of showers with a high of 29.
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2: Good morning. We're having a great Saturday here at Mount Joy Farmers Market. There's still time to come on down before everything wraps up at 12 p.m. It's been busy with lots of great local vendors, fresh produce, homemade baking, and plenty of unique finds. 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I'll be packing up and heading over to the Hollinger Open Pit, where you'll find me starting around 11 a.m. I'll have the contest code with me there too, so be sure to stop by and say hello. Whether it's here at the market or later at the Hollinger Open Pit, I'd love to see you. 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
8: It'll be sunny today, a high of 27, a humidex 29, clear tonight, dropping to 16. Sunday, sun and cloud, 30% chance of showers with a high of 29.
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2: I've made my way over to the Hollinger Open Pit, and what a beautiful day it is to be out. If you haven't been here in a while, it's the perfect excuse to stop by, take in an incredible view of the pit, stretch your legs, and enjoy one of Timmins' most iconic spots. 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I've got the special code you need to text in for your chance to win Rock on the River weekend passes. 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So if you're looking for somewhere to enjoy the sunshine this morning, head on over to the Hollinger Open Pit. 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
5: It'll be sunny today, a high of 27, a humid X 29, clear tonight, dropping to 16. Sunday, sun and cloud, 30% chance of showers, with a high of 29.
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4: It'll be sunny today, a high of 27, a humidex 29. Clear tonight, dropping to 16. Sunday, sun and cloud, 30% chance of showers with a high of 29.
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1: Good afternoon. I'm John Crawford. I was able to cut a much better deal for America. That from U.S. President Donald Trump, posting that that's why he's allowing the new Gordie Howe International Bridge connecting Windsor and Detroit to finally open. When Michigan state politicians didn't want to help pay for the bridge in the first place, Canada paid for its construction, the plan to collect tolls to pay it off. Now, this much better deal for America means that instead of Canada getting 100% of toll revenue, it now gets just 50%. The other 50% to go into a regional economic development fund. No details on that yet. The Americans also will have to agree if Canada wants to boost the bridge tolls by more than 10% or lower them below compared regional averages. That would certainly help the Maroon family, who see the new bridge as competition for their own Ambassador Bridge, a family which has donated to the Trump administration and previously to the U.S. Ambassador to Canada, Pete Hoekstra, the bridge to open July 27th. Staff and faculty unions have filed at least 6 grievances against Fleming and St. Lawrence Colleges over their upcoming merger. They want it put on hold. OPSU launched 3 grievances against Fleming and Peterborough, and it's believed at least the same number by the locals at Kingston-based St. Lawrence. The union suggests there have been no conversations about the changes and how they may impact the workforce. The two sides are now waiting for an arbitration date to deal with the grievances. The Supreme Court of Canada has upheld a mandatory minimum sentence legislated by former Conservative Prime Minister Stephen Harper. The 2014 law gave judges no choice but to impose a jail sentence of at least 6 months on anybody convicted for the first time of paying for or trying to pay for sexual services from a person under the age of 18, Friday 7-2 judgment, siding with Harper in a case from Quebec. Prime Minister Mark Carney is in Alberta today, first to meet with reps from Treaty 6, 7, and 8 First Nations in Calgary. Then it's off to the Calgary Stampede. That's where several MPs have already made a visit, including Conservative leader Pierre Poilievre. Carney coming off the NATO summit in Turkey and a trade visit to Saudi Arabia this week. In sports, England and Norway face each other at the FIFA World Cup today at 5 o'clock start. The winner moving on to the semifinals. Argentina and Switzerland play at 9 p.m. Friday, it was Spain over Belgium 2-1. Mikel Merino scoring in the 88th minute on a rebound. Baseball, the Blue Jays beat the Padres 5-3. Kazuma Okamoto putting away his 22nd home run of the season. In the CFL, the Blue Bombers handle the Argonauts 30-21. Argos dropping to 2-3 on the season. Winnipeg 3-2. WNBA play, the Wings beat the Tempo 108-95. And in Wimbledon, Jannik Sinner upset 7-time champion Novak Djokovic to reach the final against Alexander Zverev.
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1: It'll be sunny today, a high of 27, a humidex 29. Clear tonight, dropping to 16. Sunday, sun and cloud, 30% chance of showers with a high of 29.
0: We've come to the conclusion there's never too much country.
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0: 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Country 93.1. From coast to coast, this is the show that brings the country together one song at a time. It's time to count down the 30 biggest songs of the week. 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
1: Well, hello and welcome back to the Cross Canada Country Countdown. I'm your host, Kate Ryan. We are back to doing our regular countdown where we highlight the top 30 country songs that are charting all across Canada this week. For the past several weeks, Ella Langley's Be Her has been holding the number one position. Weeks to be exact, but we actually have a new number one this week. And in order for you to find out who that is, you're gonna have to help me count down the top 30 songs. Let's get started.
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1: In country music, there's kind of an unwritten rule. When a tour wraps up, the headliner gives the opening act a thank you gift. Now, most artists go with something thoughtful. Tim McGraw went a different route. Russell Dickerson recently revealed that back at the end of a 2022 tour with Tim McGraw, Tim walked up to the bus, reached into his back pocket of his jeans, and pulled out a stack of bills, and he said, "There you go, buddy. What a great tour." And then he handed Russell Dickerson $20,000 cash. Starting us off this week on the countdown, this is song number 30 from Russell Dickerson, Worth Your Wild, and it's his chart debut.

0: with his chart debut at number 30 this week. That was Worth Your Wild from Russell Dickerson.
1: Number 29.
0: It's kind of been a hot summer for everyone all the way around. But summer in Alabama has been sweltering this year. Zach Topp has had enough. His solution? He had one of his crew members dump a full bucket of ice cold water straight over his head and down his back. Right there on the spot. No warning, no hesitation. Did it work? You be the judge.
2: God, that is cold! God, I just dried out too.
0: You want a big hug? Here with song number 29, down three spots this week. This is Zach Topp, South of Sanity. Playing.

0: was Corey Kent, with a little help from Cole Wetzel, dropping five spots to number 28 this week with Rocky Mountain Low.
1: Number 27.
0: Lainey Wilson makes her chart debut this week with her latest single, Phone, Keys, Wallet. Now, this track features John Mayer, and Lainey says the song's message is actually quite simple.
2: Phone, Keys, Wallet is about finding somebody who loves you for every messy, imperfect, chaotic version of yourself.
0: Making its chart debut this week. This is song number 27 from Lainey Wilson with help from John Mayer and Phone, Keys, Wallet.

0: Valley moves up one spot this week to number 26 with Fools. Well, the first batch of performers for the CCMAs has been announced, and it's starting to read like a who's who of Canadian country music. One of those performers is coming up when we return with song number 25 on the Cross Canada Country Countdown.
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0: So Tennille Arts just posted three words that pretty much says it all. I'm coming home. The Weyburn, Saskatchewan girl has been confirmed as a performer at the 2026 CCMA Awards that will be live on CTV from the Sask Tel Center in Saskatoon on September 19th. For a Saskatchewan kid performing at the CCMAs in her home province, well, you know what? It doesn't get much bigger than that. Here was song number 25, down one spot this week. This is Tennille Arts with Don't Ruin Flowers. Wow.

0: Song number 25 was from Tennille Arts, Don't Ruin Flowers.
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0: Kenny Chesney has built an entire career around sun, sand, and salt water. And if you've ever wondered whether that's just a carefully crafted image, the answer is actually no. Kenny grew up going to the beach. And in those experiences, he shaped everything about who he is and the music he makes. Here's Kenny telling us about those early trips to the coast.
2: So when we had a chance to go on vacation, we went to Myrtle Beach, or we went to Daytona Beach, or we went to a place called the Redneck Riviera, which was, you know, down in Destin, Fort Walton, Pensacola, Panama City. And that's me. That's how I grew up.
0: Rising up four spots this week to number 24, this is Kenny Chesney with Carry On.
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0: With song number 24 on the countdown this week, that's Kenny Chesney and Carry On. Coming up, Tennille Towns makes her chart debut with her latest single. And she gets some help, though, from another country music superstar. Although you may not realize it, as he doesn't even sing one note in the song. We will have that story coming up when we return to the Cross Canada Country Countdown.
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3: Number 23.
0: Tennille Towns says she wrote her latest single as a mission statement to her own heart. A reminder to slow down and notice the joy that's already around you. The Grand Prairie, Alberta girl had such a clear vision for the song's spirit that she reached out to Keith Urban to play guitar on it. And he said yes, and his fingerprint is all over it. It's a feel-good, windows-down summer song with one of country music's greatest guitar players along for the ride. Here with song number 23, making its chart debut, this is Tennille Towns, Sunshine's Free.

0: So that was our Now song from Tennille Towns. Let's go back in Tennille's career.
1: That's how we know them now, but it's not how they started. This is Now and Then.
0: Tennille Towns wrote Somebody's Daughter after a drive with her mom where they passed a young homeless girl on a street corner holding a cardboard sign. That moment started an epic conversation. Who is she? Where did she come from? Whose daughter is she? And that question became one of the most powerful songs in Canadian country music history. It hit number one in Canada, went platinum here, and gold in the U.S., and swept the 2019 CCMA Awards Single, Song, and Video of the Year. Plus, Female Artist of the Year for Tennille Towns. Here with our then song from Tennille, this is Somebody's Daughter.

0: falling 14 spots to number 22 on the countdown this weekend. That was Cody Johnson with The Fall.
1: Number 21.
0: Sometimes in life, things just happen, whether it's happenstance or serendipity. Take Carter Faith. Carter grew up in North Carolina and stumbled into her grandfather's old country cassette tapes. It was there she fell in love with a genre she had no idea would become her life. Carter moved to Nashville and spent 2 years writing and crafting songs and created an entire fictional world in her head called Cherry Valley, her own Alice in Wonderland, where all of her most emotional songs could live. Her debut album by the same name became the first debut record nominated for ACM Album of the Year in a decade. A deluxe version called Cherry Valley Forever drops July 24th, and it features 5 brand new songs. Here holding steady at number 21, this is Carter Faith. Betty.

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2: 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I'm here on location, and the view is absolutely incredible. 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I'll be here until 1 p.m., so there's still time to make your way over and check out this amazing view. 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
11: So before we jump back into the countdown, how about I just hit the rewind button right here. 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
11: One of the most emotional moments at the Grand Ole Opry this year happened just a few days ago. Rhett Atkins, the man who wrote 36 number one hits for artists like Luke Bryan, Blake Shelton, Thomas Rhett, and John Party, was wrapping up his set when Party walked on stage with a surprise. He invited Atkins to become the newest member of the Grand Ole Opry.
12: You've always been family to me, but I'm here to invite you to be a part of a different thing.
11: It's been 30 years in the making, and now he's a member of the Opry. This is our throwback track, Rhett Atkins, That Ain't My Truck.

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1: Welcome back to the Cross Canada Country Countdown. Thanks for joining us today. I'm your host, Kate Ryan.
0: Number 20.
1: Jordan Davis recently played in Windsor, Ontario, just a couple of weeks ago. And the trip back across the border was a little more exciting than anyone anticipated. Border Patrol pulled him off his tour bus, sat him down, and asked him point blank, "Are you in some trouble in Indiana?" Turns out there's another Jordan Davis in Indiana who is very much in trouble. After a few minutes of serious questioning, though, one of the agents finally looked up and said, "Are you the country singer?" And Davis replied, "Yes." And his words getting back on the bus to his crew, "I almost got locked up, cuz." Here was song number 20, down six spots this week. This is Jordan Davis and "Turn This Truck Around."

0: Sliding 8 spots to number 19 this week. That was Tucker Wetmore with Brunette.
1: Number 18.
0: Sometimes when something is that good, it can come together rather quickly. And Taylor Swift's latest single came together in one day. Like, literally. Taylor goes on to explain.
2: At 11 a.m., went to go see Toy Story 5. Got so inspired. Got the songwriter zoomies. Went home. Wrote the end credit song for Toy Story 5. We have now produced it, and I'm doing vocals. It's 6:57 p.m. In 2 hours, Bob Iger and Tom from Pixar are coming to hear it. We have not recorded it yet. And I think this is one of the most fun days of my life.
0: With her chart debut on our countdown this week, this is Taylor Swift. I knew it. I knew you.

0: rising up three spots to number 17. That was Morgan Wallen, Don't We?
1: Number 16.
0: It seems like Bailey Zimmerman is hungry for more than just a hit record. Bailey Zimmerman just landed himself a brand new deal, and it's a perfect fit. He's actually the new ambassador for Sonic Drive-Thru, and he says getting that call was surreal. In his words, "I'm from a trailer in the middle of nowhere." Are you serious? He's only asked for Sonic executives the same unlimited free food card Walker Hayes got from Applebee's, which seems only fair, because after all, it's Bailey Zimmerman. Here with song number 16, up six spots, this is Bailey Zimmerman with Chevy Silverado.
2: Why?

0: with song number 16 this week. That was Bailey Zimmerman and Chevy Silverado. Sully Burrows is hitting the road this summer, and he's keeping it all in Canada. Coming up, he plays Country Thunder Saskatchewan in Craven on July 12th, then Bala, Ontario, July 26th, Big Valley Jamboree in Camrose on July 31st, Nest Fest in Kelowna on August 2nd, Rock the Lot in Dresden, Ontario on August 15th, and then he's going to wrap things up in Hastings, Ontario on August 22nd. That is a full Canadian summer for one of Canada's most exciting up-and-coming voices. For full tour details, just visit sullyburrows.com. Coming up, we will have song number 15 from none other than Sully Burrows when the Cross Canada Country Countdown returns.
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0: Sully Burroughs rises up two positions in the countdown this week to song number 15, Put It On Me.
1: Number 14.
0: Hailing from Burlington, Ontario, Josh Ross recently earned his first number one on the U.S. country airplay chart with his song, Hate How You Look. It was a moment that he's dreamt about.
2: A goal I've had for such a long time, so many artists that I've admired at the top of the chart, and to finally be there, have my first one, super special, changing my life. So very grateful, all the fans, everybody, Billboard, and Paxton's pumped up, and we're ready for the show tonight. But thank you guys so much, and God bless.
0: Dropping down 10 spots on our countdown to song number 14 this week, this is Josh Ross, Scared of Getting Sober.

0: have to.
1: Song number 14 from Josh Ross this week, Scared of Getting Sober.
2: Let's take a break from Countdown the Top 30 and check out one on the rise. Here's one to watch.
1: Lend your ears to this one, because this is shaping up to be the song of the summer. Stella Lefty is a 23-year-old singer-songwriter from the suburbs of Chicago. She wrote Boston almost by accident during a Nashville trip, improvising a melody at the piano that she originally thought was just going to be a social media post. But when it started getting attention, she decided she needed to finish it, and she did. It's now top 5 on the Billboard Hot Country Songs chart and top 20 on the all-genre Hot 100. Oh, and the song is about her boyfriend, country singer Vincent Mason. Here's our one to watch. This is Stella Lefty with Boston. On a

0: That was our one to watch from Stella Lefty, Boston. Owen Riegling is heading out on tour this summer, and if you're planning on heading to one of his shows, he'll give you an idea of what to expect. Owen has the number 13th song when we return to the Cross Canada Country Countdown.
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0: Owen Riegling is out on tour, and if you're planning on checking out one of his shows, it gives you an idea of what to expect.
9: I think it's just a journey, just like the album. It's going to be a lot of stories, a lot of music that is about my life and the experiences that I've had. There's going to be some rock and roll. There's going to be some ballads and covers and everything in between. So it'll just be a party, mainly.
0: Up six spots this week to number 13. This is Owen Riegling with Love, Hate, Love.

0: Tyler Joe Miller rises up 3 spots this week with his song Under the Influence.
1: Number 11.
0: Dean Brody's landmark 10th album, Side A, is now officially out. And one track on the album called Death of Me is already garnering a lot of attention for pushing Dean in a new direction. Here's a little clip. Whoa.

Dean has also been confirmed as a performer at the CCMA Awards in Saskatoon this September. And this fall, he brings the Hometown Heroes Tour with the Reclaws to cities all across Canada. It's a big summer for Dean Brody, and it's just getting started. Up two spots this week to song number 11. This is Dean Brody, A Man Without a Woman. Wouldn't

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0: 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I'll see you here.
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5: Hey guys, Justin Fancy here from Conception Bay, South Newfoundland and Labrador. I grew up here, and I've Got a Keg. My latest single is a song that came together with my bass player, actually, in my band. His name is Jacob Earl, and he pitched this to me a few years ago now, and I fell down on this one for a while, and he pitched the idea. He might have a six-pack, but I've Got a Keg. It's kind of got a funny theme to it, and I hope y'all enjoy this song. Jacob and I got together and wrote this one, like I said, a few years ago, and we're happy to have it out to the world. Hope you enjoy.
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0: Number 10.
1: If you've ever wondered whether artists still get a thrill out of hearing their own songs on the radio, well, the answer is yes. At least in George Burge's case. He was driving down the open road recently when one of his songs came on, and he didn't just turn it up. He sang along every word, full volume, with song number 10 on our countdown this week, up six spots. This is George Burge, with help from Luke Bryan, Ride, Ride, Ride.

0: Riley Green dropped 6 spots this week to song number 9 with Change My Mind.
1: Number 8.
0: Megan Maroney has never been the kind of artist who plays it safe with her songwriting. And her latest album is proof of that. It covers just about every emotion you can think of. The highs in life, the lows in life, the messy middle in between. But if there's one theme that runs through the whole thing, it's growth and learning to be okay.
2: The album is very dreamy. It's very confident. There's a lot of my personality in there. So there's some humor, sarcasm, all of the things that like really make up my personality. There's obviously honesty and heartbreak, but there's growth because it's never the end of the world, except for Wedding Dress, which I technically wrote during the Lucky Am I Okay era. So that's why it fits in the devastating category. But the other breakup songs and sad songs like Waiting on the Rain, the growth is that like even when I've experienced these heartbreaks, I always knew that I was going to be okay.
0: Down 3 spots this week to song number 8. Here is Megan Maroney with Beautiful Things.

0: Morgan Griffiths takes the seventh spot on our countdown this week, up three spots with his song, Just Being Me.
1: Number six.
0: Jason Aldean and his wife, Brittany, have been married 11 years. And they recently sat down for a very candid fan Q&A that got pretty personal. When asked about the prenup, Brittany said it was actually her idea. In her words, "You have to protect yourself. That's not why I'm with you." So on keeping their marriage strong, despite busy schedules, they're homebodies at heart. And their ideal night is pajamas, the History Channel, and drinks at home. Here with song number six, up 12 spots this week, this is Jason Aldean and Don't Tell on Me.

0: That was Jason Aldean. Song number 6 on our countdown this week with Don't Tell on Me. So at the top of the countdown, I told you that we actually have a new number 1. We're getting close. For you to find out who it is, you're going to have to stay with me just a little bit longer. When we return, we will have song number 5 on the Cross Canada Country Countdown.
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1: Number four.
0: You know a song has truly crossed over when it reaches grandparent status. Thomas Rhett was hanging out at his mom's house recently when his grandmother, a huge Ella Langley fan, asked him what Ella meant by some of the lyrics in her smash hit, Choosing Texas. Thomas himself had no idea, so he did what any sensible person would do, and he FaceTimed Ella on the spot. She answered from backstage at an Eric Church concert she was about to open, and walked Thomas Rhett's grandmother through the lyrics line by line. Down three spots, in at song number four this week. This is Ella Langley, Be Her.

0: And that was Ella Langley this week with song number 4, Be Her.
1: The Cross Canada Country Countdown, number 3.
0: Shane Brown just played some of the biggest stages in the country. Like, we're talking sold-out arenas, the ACM Awards, you name it. But nothing could have prepared him for a drive-through safari adventure with the family. So Kane is feeding ostriches out the window, and everything is all good and all fine. And then one decides it wants to come inside the vehicle.
2: Kane! Okay, go! Ah! No! I got no more! No!
0: So there it is, Kane Brown, the man with the smooth voice and the cool demeanor, screams like he's never been more terrified in his life. Up 3 spots to our 3rd song on the countdown. This is Kane Brown and Woman. Hey, it's not-

0: Dean Brown delivers song number 3 on our countdown this week with Woman. And when we return, we will find out who has stolen spot number 1 from Ella Langley. We'll have that when we return to the Cross Canada Country Countdown.
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0: Hi, and welcome back to the countdown. We have reached the final 2 positions. And I know you're curious. You want to know who has taken the number 1 spot from Ella Langley. But before we get to this week's chart toppers, how about we go back in time and let's find out who was topping the country charts a year ago at this time.
1: Top of the charts 1 year ago, here's last year's leader.
0: Shaboozy, whose real name is Collins Shaboozy, grew up in Woodbridge, Virginia, son of Nigerian immigrants. His dad was a farmer in Nigeria who loved country music and dressed like a cowboy. And that kind of stuck with Shaboozy. After years of grinding with no traction, a member of Beyoncé's team heard his song, a bar song, Tipsy, and put him on Cowboy Carter, and everything changed for Shaboozy overnight. 1 year later, he's got a brand new concept album dropping July 31st and a world tour on the way. Here with last year's leader, this is Shaboozy and Good News. Man,

0: was our leader from a year ago. Shaboozy, good news.
1: Number two.
0: A lot of country stars have been crossing over into acting lately, like Lainey Wilson, Riley Green, and there's lots of others. When someone asked Luke Combs if he'd ever consider it, he was pretty straightforward. He says, I just don't know if I'd be very good at it. And even if he wanted to, he doesn't have the time. Between raising his two boys and selling out stadiums around the world, his schedule is full. In his words, it's hard to have time to do anything but raise the boys and do these shows. Up seven spots to song number two. This is Luke Combs and BB.

0: So taking hold of position number two on the countdown this week, that was Luke Combs and Be By You.
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0: Recently, while doing her show in Oklahoma City, Ella Langley stopped her show and got very real with the crowd. She opened up about a dark period in 2025 when she canceled shows to focus on her mental health. And she admitted things got so bad, she didn't think she wanted to be here anymore. What pulled her through, though, was her faith. She said she's read her Bible almost every single day for the past year, and that leaning on God instead of unhealthy coping mechanisms changed everything for her. And her words to anyone who's struggling, give 1% better than the day before. You're going to get through it, and you're going to be back to loving life again. I promise. Here with song number one, this is Ella Langley and Morgan Wallen with I Can't Love You Anymore.

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2: 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I'm hanging out at the Mini Putin batting cages, and it's been a lot of fun watching families and friends challenge each other on the course and at the batting cages. If you're working up an appetite, they've got plenty of tasty treats too. Everything from hamburgers and hot dogs to fresh mini cinnamon sugar donuts. 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I'll be here until 3 this afternoon, but

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6: It'll be sunny this afternoon, a high of 27, feeling like 29. Clear tonight, down to 16. Sunday, sun and cloud, 30% chance of showers with a high of 29.
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4: It'll be sunny this afternoon, a high of 27, feeling like 29. Clear tonight, down to 16. Sunday, sun and cloud, 30% chance of showers with a high of 29.
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5: It'll be sunny this afternoon, a high of 27, feeling like 29. Clear tonight, down to 16. Sunday, sun and cloud, 30% chance of showers with a high of 29.
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0: on Sunday, March 8th, 2026, at approximately 4:39 in the afternoon, a man was seen on CCTV camera entering Home Depot Timmins, empty-handed, but at 4:45, he's seen leaving the store pushing a flat cart with a Weber barbecue valued at $1,199. He passed all points of sale, making no attempt to pay. The male is described as white, wearing a gray hoodie with the hood up over a gray ball cap with a flat peak, blue jeans, and green rubber boots. You'll find his photo on the MyTimmonsNow.com website and on the Crime Stoppers website at cdcrimestoppers.ca. If you know who this thief is, you can remain anonymous by calling Crime Stoppers at 1-800-222-TIPS or using the internet and using the Submit a Tip tab at cdcrimestoppers.ca. You will not be identified and will not have to testify in court, and if your information leads to an arrest, you could be eligible for a reward of up to $2,000. If you know something, do the right thing and call Crime Stoppers.
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10: It'll be sunny this afternoon, a high of 27, feeling like 29. Clear tonight, down to 16. Sunday, sun and cloud, 30% chance of showers with a high of 29.
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3: It'll be sunny this afternoon, a high of 27, feeling like 29. Clear tonight, down to 16. Sunday, sun and cloud, 30% chance of showers with a high of 29.
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7: It'll be sunny this afternoon, a high of 27, feeling like 29. Clear tonight, down to 16. Sunday, sun and cloud, 30% chance of showers, with a high of 29.
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5: It'll be clear tonight, down to 16. Sun and cloud, maybe showers on Sunday, reaching 29. Sun and cloud again on Monday with a high of 30.
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10: It'll be clear tonight, down to 16. Sun and cloud, maybe showers on Sunday, reaching 29. Sun and cloud again on Monday with a high of 30.
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4: It'll be clear tonight, down to 16. Sun and cloud, maybe showers on Sunday, reaching 29. Sun and cloud again on Monday with a high of 30.
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8: It'll be clear tonight, down to 16. Sun and cloud, maybe showers on Sunday, reaching 29. Sun and cloud again on Monday with a high of 30.
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